mama, she got it sticking in the cameraman. And we could have some. And he's up there. What's that? Hawaiian.

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Every day and every night. I saw it. And I don't wish it on anyone.

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Hey you, think you can take my place? I'm surrounded by assholes and ashes.

When you're drunk, things might seem a little hazy, but there's a clear-headedness to it. There's a truth, enough authenticity to it.

Riders and Dragon Riders, lost in the ecstasy of battle. Purple clouds in the mirror of the Quicksilver Lake.